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6: Yes. 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
4: 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But for many of us, there is something more important. 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Money touches every part of our lives. That is why it must be handled the right way. 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
2: 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the world the way it is so let me say that on Iran I'm very happy because I went to see myself the Iranian team in Turkey in Antalya in March of this year when people were saying well it would be impossible for Iran to come to the World Cup I told them and I promised them that they would come and if I had to go with a bus to Tehran and drive them here I will do that their answer was we will take the bus ourselves and drive it if need be we qualified and we want to play and this is the spirit of football of course there are challenges of course it's not easy I don't know who else would have been able to ensure that in these circumstances which we cannot influence obviously in these circumstances Iran could come and play and when Iran plays the stadium will be full and I hope there will be a positive atmosphere because this is football this is about people forgetting for a moment their realities and being able to focus on a match and on a team
1: to kaji abin da shi Echiko ko ne ahalin abin ana ta kallon turka za ta yi wa shi wannan wasa da baibayi kuma la'alla hakan zai kawo karya karsashin gasar ta cin kofin kwallon kafa na World Cup na bana na duniya amma ko me kuka nakalta a gurguje kafin mu kai gasashin tala
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